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0: right, we thank you. There you go. This one called Dance with My Baby.
1: Hey, you guys are all looking good unless it's camera. That's all I got to say.
0: It's only costing me three toonies or moonies or something to get these things. I'm going to send this one out to the Patrensex here with us from Chicago, Illinois. Also for the Moolahs guys in from New Jersey here. Also for all the DJs and IJs here from Polka Jammer and Polish Newcastle, 247 Polka Heaven. Thank you all for what you do for us here on the radio networks and on the internet. Here we go, a tune, one called That's the Way Polka Country Rules.
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0: Thank you, thank you. You know, I wrote this song for my wife. I realized that 40 years ago I wrote that song. I dedicated that song to her. All right, thank you very much.
1: How about a nice round of applause for Roman Travers? All right, you know what? I got to say this. I've heard that polka recorded by many bands and vocalists, but nobody sings it like our Roman Travers. All right.
2: Well, it's time right now, ladies and gentlemen, we're going to feature one of the original Ampelaires, a favorite and old-timer off an album from many years ago, one called The Lover's Waltz, featuring Tommy Kula on the vocal.
1: Hey, we're going to send this one out to all the lovers here tonight. Yes, sirree. Here we go.

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Thank you, Diego. This one from our Back in Town album right there, one called Lovesick. Okay, Pete on the vocals right now. Look, I'm going to do a brand new tune for you right now. Country flavored. Here's one called Callin' Baton Rouge.

Here's a song that speaks of love and gratitude. It's a song for two special people, mother and dad. So for you, mother and dad, and for the things you've given me, I give you this song with love and gratitude.

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You guys gonna help us out counting this next tune off, all right? I think you know the drill. You guys gonna go one, two, three, four. 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

If I were able to turn back the hands of time, my darling, I wonder if you would have been mine. Knowing now how much I cared, I wonder if you would have been mine.

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But I wonder, my darling, knowing now how much I really cared, if it were ever possible that you would have belonged to me.

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All right, there you go. This one called Hello Beautiful. All right, I'm going to send this next one out to the Jubas here with us, especially for Liz and Kevin Juba. Also for Al, this is his theme song. We'll do one off of that Party Starts Here recording. We'll do one called Drink Beer and Play Polkas.

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That must be a crowd favorite, because we're not going to do that one anymore this evening. Oh, it's all over. And so we're going to do now a nice waltz for you. We're going to slow it down a little bit. I know, well, vibes don't like this kind of sex music, but we got to do it, you know, during the course of an evening. 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Okay, here we go. It's all over. Puff, Schist, Camel.

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0: let's have a nice round of applause for Jake Fortin on the drums. Thank you, Jake. And Jake's on the internet. He's out.
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0: Wayne Jankowski, a tune called The Temptation Polka.
1: All right, folks. We've got a gentleman here who really needs no introduction. You've known him for many years as Mr. Personality. He's been a proprietor of a number of establishments around the Chicagoland area that have featured polka music. And he currently is the president of the United Polka Association International. Welcome, my friend and yours, Mr. Personality, Johnny Hisney.
2: Ladies and gentlemen, we're going to take a little walk back approximately 50 years. You probably remember many years ago on Division Street, there was an establishment called Polish Broadway. And of course, there were a lot of bands. Matter of fact, the Appleers were one of the ones that played there a long, long time ago. And here we are in the 21st century. Guess what do we have now? We have the Appleers still playing. You know, they played for you, they played for me, they played for our family. So once again, I want to introduce to you a very dear friend of mine, a man by the name of Tommy Kula. And as you know, the borders have been changing lately. Here's Tommy doing one called At the Border.

0: thank you so much. Here's one for you right there. One called The Wrong Number, Volga. All right, guys, and this is out to Pat and Ted here with us all the way from the MPA out in Minnesota. Here we go, a tune off of that Party Starts Here recording. Here's an original by the group, one called When the Music Plays, Wobedek.
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Thanks for listening.

I gotta buy my fans with shirts. Okay, this is a good song here. All the way on your left is Tommy Reeder.

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Alec Kranowski on the trumpet.

0: He's actually got a live recording thing going tonight. Polish underground recording. Mark Jagorczyk on the vocals. Hey! An accordion. 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
0: Yeah.
2: Thanks, guys.
0: Bill Treischel on accordion. God bless you. Thanks for coming out. We got a lot of music yet.
1: Don't forget Stevie Javitsky on the drums there. Woo!
0: And a heart monitor.

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0: Hi, we thank you so much, Eagle. This is one of our earlier recordings for you right there. One called Fiddlin' Man. Hi, I guess this next one, especially the Bankowskis here with us, Kristen Bankowski. Also for Mark and Monica here from Pittsburgh area, Cranberry, Pennsylvania. I never knew there was a town like that. Now there's three people I know that live there. Actually, more. Also for Kim and Mike here with us from Minnesota, Minneapolis area. Nice to see them. Also Peter and Chris Chunis, also for Matilda. Also for Jen here all the way from Buffalo, New York. Here we go, one of their favorites, one called Hello, Beautiful.
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1: All righty, Dick Zimmer on a vocal, a pretty tune called The Strolling Girl Waltz. And you know what, Dick Zimmer, he was one of the handsomest guys in the band. Yeah, he was. And if you don't believe me, when we take an intermission, you come and see this picture. And you'll agree that he was the most handsome guy in the band.
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4: Thank you. Thank you. Thank you very much. Hey, right now we're going to introduce our original Ample Air.

Not really an original, although he's been with the group since 1961. Jerry Ryeski joined the Ampleyrs after the death of Frank Borwick. You may not know it, but Jerry is featured on over 100 other recordings, performing on the piano with such greats as Eddie Bozanchek's Versatones, Lenny Gamulka's Chicago Push, just to name a few. He is currently the webmaster of their website at ampleyrs.com. Here he is to tickle the ivories on the Raindrops Polka, Jerry Ryeski.

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All right, we thank you very much, Sugar Wally, for you right there on the vocals with one called What Might Have Been. We're going to do one off of that Magic Touch recording. Send this one out to Michelle Kutak here all the way from Baltimore, Maryland. Also to Diane and Timmy Vignage here with us all the way from Norwood, Massachusetts, and Adam and the whole gang here with us. Nice to see the Vignage gang here this weekend. Oh, also for my homies. Especially for Joey and all the Yash kids here with us today. Here we go, one by request off that Magic Touch recording, one called Now You

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Pano Miruzetsky from the album Here Come the Versatile Versatones. Artie, here's a tune that we recorded in 1976 with the Langner Sisters, and this is a tune called Mary's Knocking, Puka Marish Polka. Right now we're going to feature Junior, Wally, and Rich on the vocal, Puka Marish. Going to send this one out for all of the folks here from Delaware.

0: around the world. It's time for Grizzly Rockin' Polkas with Jake Fortin. Sit back, relax, or dance. Whatever you want to do, it doesn't matter. It's the best in polka music.
1: Oh yeah, that's right. Hello everybody, I'm Jacob Fortin with you here on this edition of Grizzly Rockin' Polkas. On this Saturday afternoon, it's 1 o'clock, and we're glad to be with you and have a lot of great music coming up for you. Right now, we're going to start things off from Lenny Gamoka, Chicago Push, and this is from Frankenmuth, Michigan, 2021, and August 13th, to be exact. Here is a little bit of the opening theme.

Right there, it's the fine sounds of Lenny Gamoka, Chicago Push, with the opening theme, a song that Lenny helped write with the late Eddie Blazacic Sr. And today we're going to play a few songs by Eddie, as this past Thursday was 14 years ago that Mr. Eddie Blazacic Sr. passed away. And coming up in the next couple weeks, we will have a whole tribute to Eddie on the show, and it will be just an Eddie Blazacic Sr. and all the Versatones, even some Junior maybe, in the show as well for Eddie's memorial, as he just is celebrating 14 years gone. And happy Memorial Day also to you all, and our Memorial Day weekend. And glad to be with you. If you're out traveling today or this weekend, please be safe out there, and do everything you can to be safe out there, okay? Right now we're going to do a tune from the Dynatones, from live at the Knights of Columbus Hall in Cheektowaga, New York. And it does not have a date on when this was recorded, so we're going to do one from that live recording we just got. And we're going to do one, here's one entitled the Teresa's Polka, right here on GrizzlyRadios.com.

A little bit of the Czech approved recording Sweet Violet's Waltz, and that was the Larry Ramsavy Band, and a great tune for you. And once again, I'm Chico Fortin here with you on this edition of Grizzly Rock and Polkas in this Saturday afternoon. Happy Memorial Day weekend to you. And right now we got a tune from the Polka Country Musicians, and we're going to do one from many years ago. And here's a tune with one entitled The What Did I Do to Deserve You Polka.

Right, there's the fine sounds of Elvin Stilinski with the Salute to Polka Fans recording with Three Times Polka. And right now I'm going to do a tune from the late Eddie Blazaszczyk Sr. along with Chet Kobakowski from many, many years ago. Here's a tune from, I believe, back from the 60s. And here, yeah, from the 60s. Here's one entitled Stormy Clouds.

Right there was a little bit of the late Eddie Blazacic Sr. along with Chet Kopakowski and one entitled the Stormy Clouds Polka. And right now I want to do this tune for you from Eddie Foreman Orchestra, and we'll send this one out to Sweetie Face and Larry Kubiak. We'll send this one out to you guys. Wish you guys a happy Memorial Day weekend. And right now here's a little bit of instrumental, one entitled the State Fair Polka.

And right there was the fine sounds of the East Side Groove with Juanatello, the TikTok Polka. A little bit of a different style version of that tune, and I love that tune so much. And that's one of my favorite tunes, actually. And right now I want to do a tune for you from, let's see, we'll do one from the Paula Brothers up next, and we'll do one from many years ago, and we'll do one. Here's a nice polka, and we'll send this one out to Doug Lowell, a good friend of mine. Here's one entitled Stella at the Wheel.

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I wish that she would slow down while she's driving through the town. She don't know her left from right. 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You've gotta have some nerves of steel with my Stella at

Right there was the late Bobby Bobin on the vocals, a song that he wrote, and with Juanitel, Stella at the Wheel. And happy Memorial Day weekend again. I'm Jigga Fortin. If you're driving out there, be safe and be careful out there, folks. And please don't drink and drive. Please be aware of other people on the road. And if you do drink, please have an escort or someone drive for you, because we don't want any accidents. And this time of year is one of those times of year that so many people get killed because of people not watching where they're going with drinking, driving, or in general. So please just be safe out there. Right now, here's the Polka Family. And here's an obedic from their We Are Family recording. Here's Juanitel. I'm singing happily.

Right there was Henny and the Versace's with One Entailed, Happy Louie medley. Before that was a little bit of The Project and One Entailed, Separate Ways. And I'm Jacob Fortin. Happy Memorial Day weekend to you. And don't forget you can hear Mark and Tegan here each and every Sunday morning from 8 a.m. to 10 a.m. with the All Request Polka Show each and every Sunday morning. And that is a great time as always. And also don't forget you can catch me on www.247polkaheaven.com Thursdays at 5 p.m. Sundays at 1 a.m., Mondays at 5 a.m., Tuesdays at 1 p.m., and Wednesdays at 12 a.m. on www.grizzlyradios.com or www.247polkaheaven.com. Those are the times. And right now, here's a little bit of Heavy Chicago with the Utica Way Polka.

Right there was Heavy Chicago with One Tell, the Utica Way Polka. And right now we got brand new music from Chris and the Riverbend Dutchman for you off his Dutchman on Parade. This is a brand new recording just released, or it's going to be released, excuse me, in June. It's not released yet, and so I just got this, and we thought we would play a few tunes off that today, and it will be released in June. So here's a little bit of a brand new recording gonna be released with Winnetetto Elmo's polka from Chris and the Riverbend Dutchman.

Right there was Chris and the River Bend Dutchman. Brand new music from him, and the recording is called Dutchman on Parade, and that recording will be released in June. And so it's a great new recording and a great song called the Elmo's Polka. Right now, here's a tune from the news, and we're going to do one. It's going to take us up to close to the top of the hour. When I call, here's a little bit of When I Call Your Name.

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1: Let's get back to more rocking polkas with Jake Fortune here on Grizzly Radio.

Right there's the fine sounds of the late Big Steve and the Belairs with a nice polka medley. And before that was a little bit of the late Frankie Yankovic with a new tune called the Yankovic's Polka. And a great classic for you. And I'm Jacob Fortin, glad to be with you here on this edition of Grizzly Rock and Polkas on this Saturday afternoon, a little after 2 o'clock, and we're having a lot of fun. Happy Memorial Day weekend to you. Also, don't forget that coming up here, June 25th through the 28th, it is the St. Stan's AC's Polish Festival coming up here in Bay City, Michigan, the 25th through the 28th in Bay City, Michigan, in June, and we hope to see you out there. It's always a great time, and we're looking forward to seeing each and every one of you out there for that. Right now, here's the late Bill Cherniak with Wanna Tell That's My Grandma Polka.

Oh yeah, right there with a little bit of the late Beryl Cherniak with "Wanna Tell." That's my grandma polka. Right now, here's a tune for you from the Michigan Connection, from recording back in at the Bayway Polish Home back from September 28th, 1996, and we're gonna do a nice old Bedek from them, from that recording. Here is a little bit of the Happy Boy Old Bedek.

All right, there was a bit of Bill Ward, and I want to tell the Midwest Polka, a great tune for you. And I want to say hello to Kevin Kurjo, and also we'll send this one out to Veronica Prickle and all the Dancing Queens and their family. We'll send this one out to you guys as well. Here's the beat, Michael Costa, the beat, with Wanna Tell, Let It Beat.

Right, there's Michael Costa, The Beat, with Wanna Tell Let It Beat, off the one of their recordings. And right now I'm going to do a tune from the Downtown Sounds. I'm going to do one. And here's Wanna Tell to the We Are Polka Musicians.

Right there's the late Eddie Blazashik Sr. and all the Versatones and with One Toad, My Krakoyanka. Before that was the Divas and One Toad, Thinking of You. And I'm Chico Fortin with you, glad to be with you on this edition of Grizzly Rock and Polkas on a Saturday afternoon. Happy Memorial Day weekend out there to each and every one of you. And if you have not heard the sad news, on Thursday we lost a wonderful race car driver and a NASCAR industry, Kyle Busch. Kyle Busch was only 41 years old when he passed away on Thursday, and so we want to send out a condolence to all of his fans, and just unbelievable. Only 41, and unbelievable that someone like that would have to pass away so young. Right now, here's a tune from the Zhimas, and we're going to do one for you from Eddie Zhima. Here's One Toad, the Coconut Polka.

Right there is Eddie Jima with his orchestra with Juanito, the Coconut Polka. Right now here is Jimmy Mateka off his brand new recording called The Way Life Should Be. Here's an old Betty called I Wrote Your Name, Old Betty.

Oh yeah, right there with the late Marv Herzog and Never Ending Love Polka for you, an old classic and a very old recording. Right now, here's a tune from Jimmy Webber, The Sounds, and we'll say hello to Seth and Steve Jubitsky. We'll send this one out to you guys. Here's one from their a recording that was actually released from The Sounds from a polka party recording, but this waltz was released on the recording. But this version of it was not. And here is the original version of Night After Night Waltz. Here's the unreleased version.

Right there was a little bit of Jimmy Webber the Sounds in a Night After Night Waltz, unreleased version. Right now here's Chris and the Riverbend Dutchman off their brand new recording being released in June with one entitled The Loveless Polka.

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Over. Right there was Emily Bison with "Want to Tell the Birds and Bees Polka." Hey, you're listening to Jacob Fortin here with you on this edition of Grizzly Rock and Polkas. Happy Memorial Day weekend, and we're glad to be with you. 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Right now we got some new music here, or some music right now from Nathan Newman up next, and here's one from a few years ago with one entitled "Party in the USA."

Right there was Nathan Newman and Party in the USA, and a great tune. Right now, here's a tune for you from the New Beats here. And I'm going to do one entitled The Baby Doll Polka right here on GrizzlyRadios.com.

Right there is the new generation with One Tell It, I'll Do It All Again off their latest recording, and a great tune. And before that was a little bit of the New Tones, and welcome everybody recording with the White Roses Waltz. It's about time for us to almost say goodbye, only a few more songs left. But right now here's a tune from the Dynabrass. We'll do one from their 10 and 5 recording from 2024. Here's one entitled... One for the road.

Right there, so Dinah Brass with One to Tell, One for the Roads. Right now, I'm going to do a tune for you from, let's see, we'll do one from the Switch from their In the Polka Tradition recording. Here's one that Jeff Maluschko wrote originally for the Switch, and then he took back and redid it for the Dinah Brass. Here's one titled Susie Down the Aisle.

Oh yeah, right there was the switch with one tailed Susie down the aisle, an old tune that Jeff Malachko originally wrote for them, and then Jeff took back for the Dinah Brass with a nice little tune for you. Right now we have a little bit of music here, and we'll do from the late Jan Simon. This is a recording that was never released, and here's one off that recording with one tailed Kiss Me Polka.

Right, it was a little bit of the RBO, and that was a band from a few years ago off their Yedja Boat recording with what it titled, Papa Won't Dance With Me Polka. Right now, here's something from Jimmy K and Ethnic Jazz from Posen, Michigan in 2012, and here is one titled, an old late Eddie B. Senior tune that Lenny and Eddie B. Senior wrote together. Here's an old classic called As Life Rolls On.

Right there was the New Brass with Wanatello, Roll the Barrel from, let's see what recording that was from. That was live for you from the IPA Convention 1983 with the nice tune, Roll the Barrel. And it's almost time for us to go, so we have a few more tunes here. Right now we're going to do one from Ray J and the Carousels from IPA's Convention 1984. And I want to do a nice tune for you. And right now, let's do a little bit of... Here, let's just do one entitled, Just Another Polka. Here is Ray J and the Carousels from 1984, the IPA Convention.

0: You're always a winner. When you're listening to Grizzly Rockin' Polkas with Jake Fortin at grizzlyradios.com.
1: All right, we're going to do a tune here. We're going to send this one out especially for the Dermatos, the Zeppas, here with the Smiley back there at the table. And we're also going to send this one out especially for Jeff of Utica. And this is one of his favorite tunes. And Jeff is celebrating his birthday here with us this week. And we're going to also send this one out from the Paxos family here with us from Canada. And we're going to send one out especially for Jerry Mansour celebrating his birthday. And this is requested by Julie. So we're going to send this one out for Jerry Mansour also. And it's a tune called the Kukurechka Polka. And we're going to send this one out to all of the members of the Versatones Polka family from Chicago, Florida, and Milwaukee, Wisconsin here with us. Send this one out especially for Benny and Connie Duha. Also, Paul and Pam Shatter here with us.

little bit of the late Eddie Blasochek Sr. and the voice versatones from many years ago with one entitled Cuckoo Let's Go, and a great polka and one of my favorite polkas from them. And I want to do a tune for you from the boys. I'm going to go back a few years live from, let's see, what year was that recorded? Live from the... I had the recording here. Where'd it go? It was live from the New Stanton Fire Hall in 1986. And here's one entitled Yukon Jack.

Oh yeah, right there was a little bit of The Boys from 1986 with Wanna Tell You Conchak, and that was a live recording we've never played before. We've actually played that song, but never have recorded or played the recordings of this. And right now, I want to remind you, don't forget the St. Stan's Polish Festival is coming up here in June 25th through the 28th, and we hope to see you out there for that. Also, don't forget you can catch Mark and Tegan here each and every Sunday morning from 8 a.m. to 10 a.m. with the Old Request Polka Show, and then you can catch me back here tomorrow at noon, and then you can also catch me on www.247polkaheaven.com, the world's polka network. 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We're going to take you home right now with a couple tunes. Right now, here is The Sounds live from, let's see, what year was this? I just had it pulled up here. Here's from Jimmy Weber, The Sounds from... let's see, what year was that? From 1987, here is I Want a Polish Girlfriend. Until next time, I'm Chico Fortin. God bless, take care, and we'll talk to you here next time. Here's Jimmy Weber, The Sounds. God bless.

Hey, polka music fans, Mark Grizz Gregorczyk here, inviting you to join me on Sundays between 8 and 10 in the morning for our Polka Request Show. On our request shows, it gives you, the listener, the